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0: Wedding Crew. I just died in your arms tonight. 102.7 The Wolf. I'm Mike Waterman. We're playing your requests. If there's a song you'd like to hear, you can call me anytime. 707-636-1027. Who's this, and what can I do for you?
1: My name is Larry. I would like to hear Your Song by Elton John. Thank you.

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7: Songs you can sing along with, even if you can't carry a

after midnight tonight. Otherwise, increasing clouds, lows tonight in the mid-40s. It'll be mostly cloudy tomorrow morning, but gradually clearing up. Warmer, highs in the mid-80s. And for the weekend, sunny and warm Saturday and Sunday, with highs in the upper 80s.

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1: Some delays on Lakeville Highway. Hi there, if you travel home eastbound 116, it's a 20-minute drive to reach 121. Gravesend Highway's been slow westbound, an hour drive to Highway 1. Some good news heading out of Petaluma on 101 northbound. It's a 5-minute delay, that's it. Into downtown Santa Rosa, not that big of a deal. Farmers Lane eastbound will bunch up, though, from Highway 12 to the Flamingo. Always slow through that stretch. Valerie Grant with your North Bay traffic update.
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0: 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I'm Mike Waterman. Simple Minds had the biggest hit of their career when it was included in a 1985 movie. They were even reluctant at first to record the song. 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
0: A band from Scotland called Simple Minds had some moderate success in the UK in 1984, and they were approached to record a song for a movie. Well, they weren't too excited about it because they didn't want to record a song they didn't write, and they didn't like the lyrics. After a meeting with the film's producer, they agreed to do the song that became their only number one hit. And whenever anyone talks about the 1985 movie The Breakfast Club, you think about this song. Don't You Forget About Me.

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102.7 The Wolf. I'm Mike Waterman. And if you don't know what song's playing on The Wolf, we can help. 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
1: Some big backups on 37, especially if you're traveling eastbound out of Novato. It's a 48-minute drive time to reach Highway 29. It's a 28-minute delay. Crowds up into Santa Rosa on both sides of Highway 101. Southbound out of Healdsburg, it's a 21-minute drive to reach Highway 12. And then northbound out of Petaluma, that's a 10-minute delay to reach Highway 12 in downtown Santa Rosa. Valerie Grant with your North Bay Traffic Update.
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night. Tonight, expect some patchy fog, otherwise increasing clouds, lows tonight in the mid-40s. It'll be mostly cloudy tomorrow morning, but gradually clearing up, and it's going to be warmer with highs in the mid-80s, then sunny and warm Saturday and Sunday with highs in the upper 80s.

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1: There's a disabled vehicle to watch out for in Santa Rosa. Hey, there's westbound 12 right under Stony Point being cleared off to the center divide. Pretty crowded drive on westbound 12 from 121 over an hour to 116. It's about a 14-minute delay. Crowds up on Lakeville Highway, by the way, on eastbound 116. It's a good half an hour to reach 121, so 15-minute delay there, too. Gravenstein Highway westbound, that will take you an hour to Highway 1. Valerie Grant with your North Bay traffic update.
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0: 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I'm Mike Waterman. I'm going to dedicate this next song to anybody that felt the earthquake in the North Bay last night. It's a rare pop song with a horror theme that became the first hit song with year-round appeal in 1984. It's coming up to start another hour of America's Greatest Hits, powered by River Rock Casino.
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0: At least in 1982, Michael Jackson wasn't exactly scary, so the video had to make this song a hit. 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The result? Probably the most famous music video ever made. It ended up being the last of 7 top 10 hits from the Thriller album, which had come out 2 years earlier. The title song on 102.7 The Wolf.